0: Somos el Shaboy Show. Bienvenidos al tema de hoy. Please help out our listener going through a difficult time right now. I bet a lot of you can relate. We've all gone through this at some point. Problemas en nuestro matrimonio por razones económicas. Because of money. This is her issue and she doesn't know what to decide. Escuchen esto.
1: Shaboy, I need your help. I don't know what to do. I've been married for 3 years and my husband and I have a 1-year-old girl. My husband met me when I was a topless waitress, and once we got married, he asked me if I would quit, and I did, but now he's been out of a job for like 3 months, and he won't let me go back to my job as a topless waitress because he says that I'm a mom now, and I need to be a better example for our daughter. But, I mean, I get it, but we're like hella broke, okay? We're barely making it, and I don't like living like this. And I've already contacted my old manager, and he said that he would take me back ASAP. I mean, it's not like I'm going to be giving guys lap dances or something, you know? I mean, it's just boobs, dude. I mean, no one's going to touch me.
2: That's it.
1: I don't know. I mean, should I just be like, f*** it, and get the job at the topless place, or just hang in there living his broke life? I don't know what to do. I would love to hear what y'all think. Thanks.
0: ¿Qué harías tú en esta situación? Should she get the job? Or respect her husband's wishes?
2: Definitely get the job, especialmente tiene una baby de un año, chavo.
0: Yes.
2: So she's probably breastfeeding right now.
3: Oh, my gosh.
2: So them boobies are looking great.
3: Come on. That's your thought. Oh,
2: nice
3: my.
2: And big and juicy. Nomás si be careful, no vais a charpear a los clientes. You know, if they get too filled up too much, the leche, they'll be like, ay, güey, mi ojo.
3: Splash Micho.
0: This is so ridiculous, Micho. Yeah. Prima Vane, what do you think she should do? Get this job or respect her husband?
3: Eek, that's tough, but girl, make your money. At the end of the day, you really? Have a daughter that you got to provide for. And I mean, if it's easy, she can't be going out to job interviews with the 1-year-old, so she already has a job lined up. Why not?
0: So what is she gonna do? Take her baby to the topless waitress job and just like breastfeed her?
3: No, Diego, I'm saying like that. Wow, you're still up with the breastfeeding,
0: guys. Come on, Kim. What do you think?
4: I think she should go for it.
0: And get the job.
4: Yes, Kim. And I think the one to blame here is her husband. And yeah, like you said, she can get another job, but what job is gonna pay like this for the amount of time she's putting in? She's got a 1-year-old. Her time is precious.
0: Guys, just because it's the easy way out doesn't mean it's the best way out.
3: Okay,
0: I get it. Her man is not providing. He's not living up to what he's supposed to be doing so that she doesn't have to work at a topless bar. I get that. Don't get me wrong. But I believe that both of them can get a temporary job and both of their money come together mientras this fool finds the job that he really wants is going to pay him the big money again.
3: Right.
0: Does that make sense?
2: Yeah, I guess it doesn't make sense. Absolutely not, your boy. Go back and show your boobies and make some money.
3: Wow.
0: What are your thoughts? Are you agreeing with Micho, Kim, and Vane for her to go back to work or not really?
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0: Somos el Shaboy Show. Bienvenidos al tema de hoy. Please help out our listener. She's been married for 3 years. Her husband has been out of a job for the last 3 months. And they actually met while she was working as a topless waitress at a bar. But after they got married, él la hizo prometer a ella, hey, you're never going to go back to that place. But right now, since he's out of work, she's like, yo, I'm trying to go back. We got a one-year-old daughter. Like, I need to provide for my family since he's not providing. But it may cost her marriage if she goes back to the bar as a topless waitress. Crystal, bienvenida a Shaboy Show. Do you think she should take the job or respetar a su husband?
1: I don't think she should take the job. She's a mom now. She's got to have a little bit more respect in a sense. You know, you're a mom. You know, maybe her man or her husband can find a good job. Mm-hmm. I mean, there's plenty of other regular restaurants.
2: What about her husband? Like, her husband should be the one that should be providing for her.
3: Tampoco, güey. Hey, this is an equal world. Se nota that you never been through some hard times. Let me tell you something. Get your job back at the topless waitress job. Times are hard, and once your customer sees you topless, guess what? They're going to be harder.
0: Micho, más respeto, por favor. That's dumb. Thank you, Crystal. Appreciate you calling in, amor.
1: You're welcome. Love you. Bye.
4: Tú no sabes, Micho. Shut up.
0: Love you too, amor. Te queremos mucho. Vamos a tus comentarios via DM on Instagram at Shaboy Show. Dímelo, Betty.
5: She should be able to work wherever she wants. And anyways, like, if that puts food and pays the bills, he shouldn't have an issue. And if it does bother him, then he should go get a job. Even if it's like a McDonald's, Burger King, whatever. Beggars cannot be choosers. Get his ass out there and sell himself then. I don't know what to tell you.
3: That's right. Sell that ass, homie. Whatever it takes, let's go.
0: Micho, I can't believe you're saying this, bro. Bianca, dímelo. What are your thoughts?
6: Que no ma... That's señora. I mean, if she wants to call herself a señora.
0: Wow.
6: Because clearly she's still thinking she's a señorita and she has forgotten that she got married and she has a husband to respect. Not only that, but a daughter. And I agree with the husband. She should be setting examples for her daughter. I am sure that flaunting your titties, even though they're not being touched, is not the only job out there. Respect your husband. Respect yourself now that you're a married woman and a mother of a daughter.
3: Ay, sí, el vato diciendo, hey, date a respetar el esposo de esta morra. Uh-huh. No, go back to that topless bar. That's where he met you. He literally went there and met you with your boobies out.
2: Yeah.
3: Y ahora he's saying, respect yourself? Fool, you were right there.
2: See? That's what I'm saying.
0: Bro, but people evolve. People change. You're now married. You know what I'm saying? What are your thoughts? Should she get this topless waitress job or respect her husband's wishes and wait until he finds a job?
2: Oh.
0: Dímelo.

0: Somos el Shiboy Show. Bienvenidos a la conclusión del tema de hoy. Our listener Juliana is hella pissed at me. We'll get to her in a second. Para variar, we're talking about our listener, Anonima. She's going through a difficult time right now because she's been married for 3 years. Her and her husband met when she was working as a topless waitress at a bar. But once they got married, she promised her husband that she wouldn't go back to that type of work anymore. El hijo, me prometes, no regreses a eso. They now have a one-year-old daughter. He's been out of work for the last 3 months. Y está desesperando. She's like, yo, we're broke.
1: Yeah.
0: So she wants to go back to work at the topless bar. What do you think she should do? It may cost her her marriage. I'm saying don't go to that extreme. O sea, have your husband get a job. Maybe it's not the perfect job that he really, really wants.
1: Sure.
0: But a temporary job. You get a different kind of job. Put your money together for now until your husband finds the real job that he really wants. Pero Juliana está enojada conmigo.
1: Dang.
2: Shaboy, you in the wrong, sir. I'm sorry. But like, girl needs to make her money. She needs to provide. If I was blessed with tatas and a body...
0: Which I'm sure you have both. Tatas and a body, girl. Yeah. Come on.
3: Sí, güey, pero cómo se han de mirar, imagínate.
0: Bicho.
3: Como ruinas.
2: I would for sure be doing that too. But best believe.
0: Okay, good for you, Juliana. But what I'm trying to say is this is a promise that was made in their marriage that she wouldn't go back to work at a topless bar.
1: Yeah, but what about the promise that her man's made to provide for her? And he ain't doing that, so she's trying to provide for her.
0: Herself, I get that.
1: And him, too. I'm pretty sure he's going to benefit from it.
0: Well, what about the promise of en las buenas y en las malas? We're going to stick it out together. No. Come on now. Darlene, sorry, Lucero, dímelo. What are your thoughts?
4: That girl's husband is a creep for meeting her there and then making her quit. Like, what were his intentions?
5: I'm kind of a pervy guy.
0: Well, how did Barbas get in this? Prima Vanna's ex.
1: He just pulls up.
5: I'm kind of a pervy guy.
4: This is double standards. And this is just a man who's not a man, who's not a real man. Ooh, ooh. A job is a job. If she wants to have her tits hanging out, she That's should... Right. Have every single right to. That's
6: yes,
4: her body.
6: Yeah.
3: Exactamente, baby. Hey, the more boobies are hanging out, the better for everybody. Didn't you hear that? There's an actual study that if men look at boobs, they live longer. So she's actually helping out la comunidad.
1: Where is this study?
3: Googlealo, güey.
1: No, you can't just make up studies.
3: Googlealo, güey.
7: Tú no sabes, Micho.
1: Exactly.
0: Kim, last word right here. What is your solution in this situation?
6: Honestly, I feel like everyone's just like haciéndola de todos when the answer is so clear.
0: What is that?
6: She should start an OnlyFans. This way she does the work from the comfort of her own home.
0: Okay.
6: She gets to be a wife. She gets to be a mom and make hella money. Like, it's so simple.
0: So post topless pictures.
6: Yes. Everything that thought.
0: On a website.
6: Uh-huh.
0: And then charge foods to go check it out.
6: Yes, it's perfect.
0: There might be a solution. I don't know. All I'm saying is, in a marriage, there's got to be compromise from both the husband and the wife. And you guys are both responsible to create a solution to this.
6: Yes.
0: You can't go rogue and create a solution on your own. That's not a marriage. You both got to come together, drop the egos.
3: And the bra.
0: No, mucho. Come on.
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0: Study Hall, giving you facts you could easily Google. What? But thanks for listening.
1: Gracias.
2: ¿Dirías que eres feliz en este país de los Estados Unidos para ustedes que nos escuchan en el U.S.?
1: Yo sí, porque estoy soltero.
2: If your answer is no, no estás solo. According to a new study, the U.S. is no longer one of the top 20 happiest countries in the world. The U.S. dropped from being 15th last year, ahora número 23.
3: Wow.
2: Now, this was based on income, health, life expectancy, positivity, perception of corruption, and social support. Mm. Prima Vane, do you think it's gotten harder to be happy living here in Los United States Quietos?
4: Dude, yes. But like you said, money to start, inflation. I think pollution's super bad here because of all the cars, people driving.
2: Yeah. You know, a lot of it that I was reading in the study is a lot of it was dragged down by people younger than 30 years old.
3: Oh my gosh, me.
2: Right? Because they look at what their parents have accomplished, right? In the sense of like, wait, they could buy a house at 30.
4: Right. Yeah.
2: And right now, if you're 30, there are very few of you that are buying houses, y felicidades, but it's way harder.
3: Yeah.
2: Intereses, precios, cost of living. Sí. And that's making it harder to reach what we are all told to be the American dream, tener tu propia casa, you know? Not impossible, but definitely harder. Kim, do you think it's being harder to be happy?
3: Yes, I feel like there's so much negativity, and I think partially has to do with social media, too.
2: 1,000%.
3: Just the comparison of, oh, this person has this, I don't have that.
1: But that's your fault, Kim.
4: Okay.
1: Literalmente acabas de admitir que cuando te bañas, you scroll through TikTok while showering. Gracias a Dios, you got that white bag to protect your phone from getting wet. Tienes ahí, you know, the turtle shell.
3: Yeah, that's why I try to create positive content. You can definitely go follow me on TikTok at Kimberly I. Garcia
4: there we
3: A
4: go.
3: With two A's at the end. You'll be happy there.
2: This is very true. And even the perception of corruption. We have Eddie right here who consumes a lot of TikTok conspiracy theories.
5: Yeah. Oh, yeah, it's a rabbit.
2: Donde ya Eddie no cree nada en el gobierno, this and that. And that causes anxiety and stress, too.
3: Yeah.
2: The number one happiest country in the world is Finland.
3: Ooh.
6: Wow.
2: Costa Rica, El Salvador, y México are the only countries of Latinoamérica in the top 25. El Salvador shot up, man. Gracias a Bukele.
3: Yes, it did.
5: Yes, Bukele.
2: But ultimately, to wrap up, you got to define happiness, right?
1: Easy.
2: And something that I learned in my journey is that we got to strive to feel and be filled with joy and not just happiness, because happiness depends a lot on what happens.
3: Ooh.
2: And I just want to encourage you, like, don't allow your circumstances to dictate your faith or your joy. Allow your faith and your joy to impact your circumstances. ¿Sí me va a entender?
3: Yes.
2: O sea, what is happiness? And something I learned from my dad, too, before passing away, rest in peace in el cielo, is being at peace with Papa Dios and yourself and the people you love, that's true joy. That's true happiness. That's success. So focus on your blessings and not your burdens. Focus on the things you do have y no lo que no tienes, because you are very blessed.
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1: Son nasty.
2: Qué traviesos somos.
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3: Angélica, welcome to the Real Side Piece Stories. Cuéntanos, how did you find out you were getting cheated on so we can all learn from your experience, girl?
4: I don't really think guys are that smart sometimes when they're doing things that they're not supposed to.
3: That is a fact.
4: I have a phone, and then I noticed that the email link was open and sign in. So I went ahead and went to the emails and started scrolling down, and there was a lot of emails between him and some girl. And then I started reading them, that they were meeting each other and all kinds of stuff. I took screenshots of the emails.
5: Hey.
6: Yeah.
4: And I showed him the evidence that I had.
3: Right.
4: He went ahead and just denied it, that that's not even real. And I'm like, well, I have an email. I'm like, do you want me to send her an email so I can find out if it's not real?
3: Shoot. So, Angelica, who was this girl that he was emailing with and meeting up with?
4: He used to work at a bank. It was his coworker.
3: Ande, cabrito.
6: Making a deposit.
4: Yeah.
1: All up in her treasure chest.
6: Okay, okay.
4: No, and she had a husband or whatever, kids too. They both
3: No.
4: Yeah.
3: Did you finally leave him, amor?
6: Yeah.
4: Well, I didn't have to. He's the one that takes, he wouldn't come back.
6: So when he left, like he peaced out, y nunca regresó.
4: Oh, no, he comes back because we have two kids. So he still, I still have to keep in touch with him.
3: Yeah. Yo, be some ratchet stuff going down at the bank with your bankers that you don't even know about.
6: Or the work wife and work husband.
4: It's bad.
1: Do you think that there was a time where your ex-husband and his Sancha, they smashed at the bank, maybe with, like on a pile of dinero?
6: No.
4: I don't think so. You can't do that.
1: Well, yes, you can, but I just did that.
4: I don't think so.
6: No, don't pay any attention to him,
4: cameras,
6: girl.
4: On you.
3: I know that sounds dope, but that's dirty as hell, bro. What? Money is dirty, bro. Like, literally. Like, if you think about it, it's been in people's, like, pockets, on the floor.
6: Your grandma's side boob.
4: I wouldn't touch it.
3: I'm glad that you're no longer romantically with him. I know that y'all are co-parenting, pero lo bueno de esto es de que now you can go to sleep without stressing out. Is this fool smashing some other hyena?
4: Yeah, you know what? That's the only thing that's off my worryness. It's off my. I used to not be able to sleep and worry about all of that. And honestly, I feel liberated. So
3: eso. So happy for you que te sientes liberada ahora. Let's go.
1: Pues ya que el vato se fue.
3: Micho.
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2: Somos el Shaboy Show. Una mamá está enfurecida because her kid's private school has banned her from dropping off her kids in her car. Es una escuela privada en Florida, and the reason why they banned her is because she has a huge banner on her car that promotes her OnlyFans page.
3: What is it, Shaboy?
2: I'm not going to say it on the air, fool.
3: No seas gacho.
2: Es una página, OnlyFans, donde personas le pagan a ella una mensualidad to be able to see her videos and pictures in bikini, tangas, and even topless, no. But she covers up her nipples. O sea, no enseña todo, you know? 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
3: Obvio.
2: Si no, dice, ¿cómo pago para que vengan aquí? Yeah. Bájenle al precio y no tengo que bajarme la tanga. Yeah. ¡Tan, tan! Yeah. Prima Van, ¿es it wrong that the school banned her?
4: Yeah, 1,000%. Like she said, she's just out here trying to get her coin, get her bag. Go ahead, sis. And I mean, like, marketing at its finest. Hello. In the back of the car. She's driving around.
2: Now, you might think, why doesn't she use another car? Well, her husband also has the same sticker promoting his wife's OnlyFans.
4: No support.
3: That's a real pimp right there.
2: Kim, you think it's right that the school banned her?
5: No, I actually love the OnlyFans hustle. I would never do it, but I love to support girls who do.
3: I love it
5: too. Like, get your coin. Because anyways, you're going to post it on Instagram. It's like a bikini picture, so might as well make money off of it. And if her husband supports her, ¿qué más quiere?
2: Eddie, tu novio no está de acuerdo contigo, Kim.
5: No, he's not.
6: Heck no.
2: He's definitely not. Shoot. Eddie, why do you think it's cool that the school banned him?
6: It's cool because imagine me pulling up to school and my mom having that sign. Imagine, like, I had a friend like Micho.
3: That's
6: imagine.
3: Right. I'll be your best friend, bro. I'll be like, hey, your mom has an OnlyFans? You're my best friend. How can I get that free link, though? I wouldn't care, fool.
6: I'll be super bullied. No, hell no.
2: Guys, you guys aren't thinking about the kids. You don't think they're getting bullied at school because their mom has an OnlyFans page? Enseñando toda la pechonalidad y sus nachas?
5: No, you're pulling up in dunks and literally the designer, everything. Like, I don't care. Bully me. I have hella money.
2: Dude, the emotional damage. Kid, you get all hurt because people leave nasty comments in our Instagram.
5: Okay, but if I was rich and you left nasty comments in my Instagram, me
2: valiera.
4: Exactly.
3: I don't care, fool. If my mom was hot, I would have gotten her an OnlyFans for sure.
6: No.
3: But she's not.
2: No, but she had you, fool. Pero no se agüita.
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0: Somos el Shaboy Show. Bienvenidos al tema de hoy. Please help out our listener going through a difficult time right now. I bet a lot of you can relate. We've all gone through this at some point. Problemas en nuestro matrimonio por razones económicas. Because of money. This is her issue and she doesn't know what to decide. Escuchen esto.
1: Shaboy, I need your help. I don't know what to do. I've been married for 3 years and my husband and I have a 1-year-old girl. My husband met me when I was a topless waitress, and once we got married, he asked me if I would quit, and I did, but now he's been out of a job for like 3 months, and he won't let me go back to my job as a topless waitress because he says that I'm a mom now, and I need to be a better example for our daughter. But, I mean, I get it, but we're like hella broke, okay? We're barely making it, and I don't like living like this. And I've already contacted my old manager, and he said that he would take me back ASAP. I mean, it's not like I'm going to be giving guys lap dances or something, you know? I mean, it's just boobs, dude. I mean, no one's going to touch me.
2: That's it.
1: I don't know. I mean, should I just be like, f*** it and get the job at the topless place or just hang in there living his broke life? I don't know what to do. I would love to hear what y'all think. Thanks.
0: ¿Qué harías tú en esta situación? Should she get the job? Or respect her husband's wishes?
2: Definitely get the job, especialmente tiene una baby de un año, chavo.
0: Yes.
2: So she's probably breastfeeding right now.
3: Oh, my gosh.
2: So them boobies are looking great.
3: Come on. That's your thought. Oh,
2: nice and big and juicy. Nomás si be careful, no vayas a charpear a los clientes. You know, if they get too filled up too much de leche, they'll be like, ay, güey, mi ojo.
3: Splash Micho.
0: This is so ridiculous, Micho. Prima Vane, what do you think she should do? Get this job or respect her husband?
3: That's tough, but girl, make your money. At the end of the day, you have a daughter that you got to provide for. And I mean, if it's easy, she can't be going out to job interviews with the 1-year-old, so she already has a job lined up. Why not?
0: So what is she gonna do? Take her baby to the topless waitress job and just like breastfeed her? Or what?
3: Digo, I'm saying like that. Wow, you still love with the breastfeeding,
0: guys. Come on, Kim. What do you think?
4: I think she should go for it.
0: And get the job.
4: Yes,
0: Kim.
4: And I think the one to blame here is her husband. And yeah, like you said, she can get another job, but what job is gonna pay like this for the amount of time she's putting in? She's got a 1-year-old. Her time is precious.
0: Guys, just because it's the easy way out doesn't mean it's the best way out.
3: Okay,
0: I get it. Her man is not providing. He's not living up to what he's supposed to be doing so that she doesn't have to work at a topless bar. I get that. Don't get me wrong. But I believe that both of them can get a temporary job and both of their money come together mientras this fool finds the job that he really wants is going to pay him the big money again.
3: Right.
0: Does that make sense?
2: Yeah, I guess it doesn't make sense. Absolutely not, your boy. Go back and show your boobies and make some money.
3: Wow.
0: What are your thoughts? Are you agreeing with Micho, Kim, and Vane for her to go back to work or not really?
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0: Somos el Shaboy Show. Bienvenidos al tema de hoy. Please help out our listener. She's been married for 3 years. Her husband has been out of a job for the last 3 months. And they actually met while she was working as a topless waitress at a bar. But after they got married, él la hizo prometer a ella, hey, you're never going to go back to that place. But right now, since he's out of work, she's like, yo, I'm trying to go back. We got a one-year-old daughter. Like, I need to provide for my family since he's not providing. But it may cost her marriage if she goes back to the bar as a topless waitress. Crystal, bienvenida a Shaboy Show. Do you think she should take the job or respetar a su husband?
1: I don't think she should take the job. She's a mom now. She's got to have a little bit more respect in a sense. You know, you're a mom. You know, maybe her man or her husband can find a good job. I mean, there's plenty of other regular restaurants.
2: What about her husband? Like, her husband should be the one that should be providing for her.
3: Tampoco, güey. Hey, this is an equal world. Oh, yeah. Se nota that you never been through some hard times. Let me tell you something.
0: Micho.
3: Get your job back at the topless waitress job. Times are hard, and once your customer sees you topless, guess what? They're going to be harder.
0: Micho, más respeto, por favor. That's dumb. Thank you, Crystal. Appreciate you calling in, amor.
1: You're welcome. Love you. Bye.
4: Tú no sabes, Micho. Shut up.
0: Love you too, amor. Te queremos mucho. Vamos a tus comentarios via DM on Instagram at Shaboy Show. Dímelo, Betty.
5: She should be able to work wherever she wants. And anyways, like, if that puts food and pays the bills, he shouldn't have an issue. And if it does bother him, then he should go get a job. Even if it's like a McDonald's, Burger King, whatever. Beggars cannot be choosers. Get his ass out there and sell himself then. I don't know what to tell you.
3: That's right. Sell that ass, homie. Whatever it takes, let's go.
0: Micho, I can't believe you're saying this, bro. Bianca, dímelo. What are your thoughts?
6: Que no más. Esta señora. I mean, if she wants to call herself a señora.
0: Wow.
6: Because clearly she's still thinking she's a señorita and she has forgotten that she got married and she has a husband to respect. Not only that, but a daughter. And I agree with the husband. She should be setting examples for her daughter. I am sure that flaunting your titties, even though they're not being touched, is not the only job out there. Respect your husband. Respect yourself now that you're a married woman and a mother of a daughter.
3: Ay, sí, el vato diciendo, hey, date a respetar el esposo de esta morra. No, go back to that topless bar. That's where he met you. He literally went there and met you with your boobies out.
2: Yeah.
3: Y ahora he's saying, respect yourself? Fool, you were right there.
2: Sí. That's what I'm saying.
0: Bro, but people evolve. People change. You're now married. You know what I'm saying? What are your thoughts? Should she get this topless waitress job or respect her husband's wishes and wait until he finds a job?
2: Oh.
0: Dímelo.

0: Es con un solo palo.
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2: Somos el Shaboy Show. Bienvenidos a la conclusión del tema de hoy. Our listener Juliana is hella pissed at me. We'll get to her in a second. Para variar, we're talking about our listener, Anonima. She's going through a difficult time right now because she's been married for 3 years. Her and her husband met when she was working as a topless waitress at a bar. But once they got married, she promised her husband that she wouldn't go back to that type of work anymore. El hijo, me prometes, no regreses a eso. They now have a one-year-old daughter. He's been out of work for the last 3 months. Y está desesperando. She's like, yo, we're broke.
3: Yeah.
2: So she wants to go back to work at the topless bar. Mm. What do you think she should do? It may cost her her marriage. I'm saying don't go to that extreme. O sea, have your husband get a job. Maybe it's not the perfect job that he really, really wants.
3: Sure.
2: But a temporary job. You get a different kind of job. Put your money together for now until your husband finds the real job that he really wants. Pero Juliana está enojada conmigo.
3: Dang.
4: Shaboy, you in the wrong, sir. I'm sorry. But, like, girl needs to make her money. She needs to provide. If I was blessed with tatas and a body...
2: Which I'm sure you have both, tatas and a body, girl. Well, come on.
5: Sí, güey, pero cómo se han de mirar, imagínate.
2: Bicho.
5: Como ruinas.
4: Sí. I would for sure be doing that too, but best believe.
2: Okay, good for you, Juliana. But what I'm trying to say is this is a promise that was made in their marriage that she wouldn't go back to work at a topless bar.
3: Yeah, but what about the promise that her man's made to provide for her? And he ain't doing that, so she's trying to provide for her.
2: Herself, I get
3: that. And him too, I'm pretty sure he's going to benefit from it.
2: Well, what about the promise of en las buenas y en las malas? We're going to stick it out together. No. Come on now. Darlene, sorry, Lucero, dímelo, what are your thoughts?
6: That girl's husband is a creep for meeting her there and then making her quit. Like, what were his intentions?
7: What kind of a pervy guy?
2: Well, how did Barbas get in this? Prima Vanna's ex.
3: What? He just pulled up.
7: What kind of a pervy guy?
6: This is double standards. And this is just a man who's not a man, who's not a real man. Ooh. A job is a job. If she wants to have her tits hanging out, she should... Right. Have every single right to. That's her body.
5: Yeah. Exactamente, baby. Hey, the more boobies are hanging out, the better for everybody. Didn't you hear that? There's an actual study that if men look at boobs, they live longer. So she's actually helping out la comunidad.
3: Where is this study?
5: Googlealo, güey.
3: No, you can't just make up studies.
5: Googlealo, güey.
8: Tú no sabes, Micho.
3: Exactly.
2: Kim, last word right here. What is your solution in this situation?
9: Honestly, I feel like everyone's just like haciendo la de todos when the answer is so clear.
2: What is that?
9: She should start an OnlyFans. This way she does the work from the comfort of her own home.
2: Okay.
9: She gets to be a wife. She gets to be a mom and make hella money. Like, it's so simple.
2: So post topless pictures.
9: Yes. Everything that told.
2: On a website. And then charge fools to go check it out.
9: Yes, it's perfect.
2: There might be a solution. I don't know. All I'm saying is, in a marriage, there's got to be compromise from both the husband and the wife. And you guys are both responsible to create a solution to this.
9: Yes.
2: You can't go rogue and create a solution on your own.
3: Mm.
2: That's not a marriage. You both got to come together, drop the egos.
5: And the bra.
2: No, Micho. Come on.
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3: Gracias.
4: ¿Dirías que eres feliz en este país de los Estados Unidos para ustedes que nos escuchan en el U.S.?
3: Yo sí, porque estoy soltero.
4: If your answer is no, no estás solo. According to a new study, the U.S. is no longer one of the top 20 happiest countries in the world. The U.S. dropped from being 15th last year, ahora número 23.
5: Wow.
4: Now, this was based on income, health, life expectancy, positivity, perception of corruption, and social support. Mm. Prima Vane, do you think it's gotten harder to be happy living here in Los United States Quietos?
6: Dude, yes. But like you said, money to start, inflation. I think pollution's super bad here because of all the cars, people driving.
4: Yeah. You know, a lot of it that I was reading in the study is a lot of it was dragged down by people younger than 30 years old.
5: Oh my gosh, me.
4: Right? Because they look at what their parents have accomplished, right? In the sense of like, wait, they could buy a house at 30.
6: Right. Yeah. Mm-hmm.
4: And right now, if you're 30, there are very few of you that are buying houses, y felicidades, but it's way harder.
5: Yeah.
4: Intereses, precios, cost of living. Mm-hmm. And that's making it harder to reach what we are all told to be the American dream, tener tu propia casa, you know? Not impossible, but definitely harder. Kim, do you think it's being harder to be happy?
5: Yes, I feel like there's so much negativity, and I think partially has to do with social media, too.
4: 1,000%.
5: Just the comparison of, oh, this person has this, I don't have that.
3: But that's your fault, Kim. Okay. Literalmente acabas de admitir que cuando te bañas, you scroll through TikTok while showering. Gracias a Dios, you got that white back to protect your phone from getting wet. Tienes ahí, you know? The turtle shell.
5: Yeah, that's why I try to create positive content. You can definitely go follow me on TikTok at Kimberly I. Garcia A.
6: There we go.
5: With two A's at the end. You'll be happy there.
4: This is very true. And even the perception of corruption. We have Eddie right here who consumes a lot of TikTok conspiracy theories.
7: Yeah. Oh, yeah, it's a rabbit hole. Oh, yeah,
4: donde ya Eddie no cree nada en el gobierno, this and that. And that causes anxiety and stress, too.
5: Yeah.
4: The number one happiest country in the world is Finland.
5: Ooh.
6: Wow.
4: Costa Rica, El Salvador, y Mexico are the only countries of Latin America in the top 25. El Salvador shot up, man. Gracias a Bukele.
5: Yes, it did.
7: Yes, Bukele. Nice.
4: But ultimately, to wrap up, you got to define happiness, right?
3: Easy.
4: And something that I learned in my journey is that we got to strive to feel and be filled with joy and not just happiness, because happiness depends a lot on what happens.
5: Ooh.
4: And I just want to encourage you, like, don't allow your circumstances to dictate your faith or your joy. Allow your faith and your joy to impact your circumstances. ¿Sí me va a entender?
5: Yes.
4: O sea, what is happiness? And something I learned from my dad, too, before passing away, rest in peace en el cielo, is being at peace with Papa Dios and yourself and the people you love, that's true joy. That's true happiness. That's success. So focus on your blessings and not your burdens. Focus on the things you do have y no lo que no tienes, because you are very blessed.
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3: Este compa. Casi lo va a crucificar su esposa, güey. Checa el dato. Un compa de Inglaterra tricked his wife into doing something crazy with their newborn daughter. What? And now that their daughter's a year old, she finally realized it. He convinced her to name their daughter La Nezra. La Nezra. And the wife was like, oh, wow, that's such an exotic, unique name. Never heard of it.
4: Love it.
3: La Nezra. Right. Let's go with it. I love it. Yeah, let's name her that. Pues ahora salió la verdad. La Nezra is actually Arsenal spelled backwards.
4: No.
3: Arsenal is the baby daddy's favorite soccer team in England, way.
4: Oh, oh,
3: pero no se agüita.
4: Hey.
3: Prima Vane, what's your next move if you're that vato's wife, la neta?
4: Honestly, I'm going to be okay with it because he obviously put thought into it.
3: Yeah.
4: A whole last year for us to figure it out. But I'm going to make him buy me something.
3: Let's go. Okay, what's your next move?
5: I'm honestly kind of down with it because Eddie's favorite soccer team is Las Chivas. Yeah. Okay. Obviously, our baby is going to be the GOAT.
6: Hey.
5: So, yeah, I'm not tripping.
2: Yeah, all I can think of right now is una birria bien rica, güey. Como la que normalmente hacemos las Águilas del América cuando jugamos con las Chivas. Pura birria, baby.
3: Okay, so let's go with that, Kim. You and Eddie are dating. God willing, one day you guys get married and have a baby.
5: Yes.
3: If you name him Chivas, but backwards, your baby's name would be Savich.
6: Wow, that sounds cool.
5: Exotic. Our moms love the Turkish novelas, so they know all about it.
3: Oh, yes. Savage.
2: Queda, porque Kim a veces es bien savage.
4: That's funny.
3: What about you, Primane, your favorite sports team?
4: Niners.
3: Desafortunadamente.
4: Wow.
3: Niners would be Srenin.
4: Srenin, I kind of like
3: Srenin.
5: Yeah, that's kind of cute.
3: Backwards, Niners backwards is Srenin.
4: Who's down?
2: Primane, who's down to put a baby in me?
6: No, no.
2: Go ahead and put a Srenin in me. It's giving syringe.
5: Yeah.
4: Syringe. Here we go.
2: Para ti, Choy.
3: Los Cowboys, baby.
6: Nah.
4: Cowboys. So cowgirls backwards, what is that?
2: Basically translates to Brokeback Mountain.
3: Ya no quiero jugar.
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0: Angelica, welcome to the Real Side Piece Stories. Cuéntanos, how did you find out you were getting cheated on so we can all learn from your experience, girl?
1: I don't really think guys are that smart sometimes when they're doing things that they're not supposed to.
0: That is a fact.
1: I saw the phone, and then I noticed that the email link was open and sign in. So I went ahead and went through the emails and started scrolling down, and there was a lot of emails between him and some girl. And then I started reading them, that they were meeting each other and all kinds of stuff. I took screenshots of the emails.
2: Hey.
3: Yeah.
1: And I showed him the evidence that I had.
0: Right.
1: He went ahead and just denied it, that that's not even real. And I'm like, well, I have an email. I'm like, do you want me to send her an email so I can find out if it's not real?
0: Shoot. So, Angelica, who was this girl that he was emailing with and meeting up with?
1: He used to work at a bank. It was his coworker.
0: Ande, cabrito.
2: Making a deposit.
1: Yeah.
4: All up in her treasure chest.
2: Okay, okay.
1: No, and she had a husband or whatever, kids too. They both
0: No.
1: Yeah.
0: Did you finally leave him, amor?
2: Yeah.
1: Well, I didn't have to. He's the one that takes, he wouldn't come back.
2: So when he left, like he peaced out, y nunca regresó.
1: Oh, no, he comes back because we have two kids. So he still, I still have to keep in touch with him.
0: Mm. Yeah. Yo, be some ratchet stuff going down at the bank with bankers that you don't even know about.
2: Or the work wife and work husband.
1: It's bad.
4: Do you think that there was a time where your ex-husband and his Sancha, they smashed at the bank, maybe with, like on a pile of dinero?
2: No.
1: I don't think so. You can't do that.
4: That would be, well, yes, you can, but I just did that.
1: I don't think so.
2: No, don't pay any attention to him, bro.
1: Cameras on you.
0: I know that sounds dope, but that's dirty as hell, bro. Money is dirty, bro. Like, literally. Like, if you think about it, it's been in people's, like, pockets, on the floor.
2: Your grandma's side boob.
1: I wouldn't touch it.
0: I'm glad that you're no longer romantically with him. I know that y'all are co-parenting, pero lo bueno de esto es de que now you can go to sleep without stressing out. Is this fool smashing some other hyena?
1: Yeah, you know what? That's the only thing. That's off my worriness. It's off I used to not be able to sleep and worry about all of that. And honestly, to me, I feel liberated. So,
0: eso. So happy for you que te sientes liberada ahora. Let's go.
4: Pues ya que el vato se fue. Micho.
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2: Somos el Shaboy Show. Una mamá está enfurecida because her kid's private school has banned her from dropping off her kids in her car. Es una escuela privada en Florida, and the reason why they banned her is because she has a huge banner on her car that promotes her OnlyFans page.
3: What is it, Shaboy?
2: I'm not going to say it on the air, fool. Es una página, Lonely Fans, donde personas le pagan a ella una mensualidad to be able to see her videos and pictures in bikini, tangas, and even topless, no. But she covers up her nipples. O sea, no enseña todo, you know? Ella dice que solamente así, teniendo un OnlyFans, puede alcanzar a pagar la mensualidad de una escuela privada de sus hijos.
3: Pues obvio.
2: Si no, dice, ¿cómo pago para que vengan aquí? Yeah. Bájenle al precio y no tengo que bajarme la tanga. Yeah. ¡Tan, tan! Prima Van, ¿es wrong that the school banned her?
4: Yeah, 1,000%. Like she said, she's just out here trying to get her coin, get her bag. Go ahead, sis. And I mean, like, marketing at its finest. Hello. In the back of the car, she's driving around.
2: Now, you might think, why doesn't she use another car? Well, her husband also has the same sticker promoting his wife's OnlyFans.
4: Support.
3: That's a real pimp right there.
2: Kim, you think it's right that the school banned her?
5: No, I actually love the OnlyFans hustle. I would never do it, but I love to support girls who do.
3: I love it
5: I'm
3: too.
5: Like, get your coin. Because anyways, you're going to post it on Instagram. It's like a bikini picture, so might as well make money off of it. And if her husband supports her, que más quiere?
2: Eddie, tu novio no está de acuerdo contigo, Kim.
5: No, he's not.
6: Heck no.
2: He's definitely not. Shoot. Eddie, why do you think it's cool that the school banned him?
6: It's cool because imagine me pulling up to school and my mom having that sign. Imagine, like, I had a friend like Micho.
3: That's
6: imagine.
3: Right. I'll be your best friend.
6: I'll
3: be like, hey, your mom has an OnlyFans? You're my best friend. How can I get that free link, though? I wouldn't care, for.
6: I'll be super bullied. No, heck no.
2: Guys, you guys aren't thinking about the kids. You don't think they're getting bullied at school because their mom has an OnlyFans page? Enseñando toda la pechonalidad y sus nachas?
5: No, you're pulling up in dunks in literally the designer everything. Like, I don't care. Bully me. I have hella money.
2: Dude, the emotional damage. Kid, you get all hurt because people leave nasty comments in our Instagram.
5: Okay, but if I was rich and you left nasty comments in my Instagram,
4: exactly.
3: I don't care, fool. If my mom was hot, I would have gotten her an OnlyFans for sure.
6: No.
3: But she's not.
2: No, but she had you, fool. Pero no se agüita.
7: You're laughing with